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5: It's your forecast on 101.9 WDEZ.
10: Clear to partly cloudy tonight with some patchy fog possible. Low 63 with light and variable winds. On Thursday, a mix of sun and clouds and humid with some widely scattered showers and thunderstorms. High temp around 83. Friday, sunny to partly cloudy, high 81. I'm 9 Stormtrack, meteorologist Jackson Garlock.
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2: Clear to partly cloudy tonight with some patchy fog possible. Low 63 with light and variable winds. On Thursday, a mix of sun and clouds and humid with some widely scattered showers and thunderstorms. High temps around 83. Friday, sunny to partly cloudy, high 81. I'm 9 Stormtrack, meteorologist Jackson Garlock.
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10: Clear to partly cloudy tonight with some patchy fog possible. Low 63 with light and variable winds. On Thursday, a mix of sun and clouds and humid with some widely scattered showers and thunderstorms. High temps around 83. Friday, sunny to partly cloudy, high 81. I'm 9 Stormtrack, meteorologist Jackson Garlock.
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7: Clear to partly cloudy tonight with some patchy fog possible. Low 63 with light and variable winds. On Thursday, a mix of sun and clouds and humid with some widely scattered showers and thunderstorms. High temps around 83. Friday, sunny to partly cloudy, high 81. I'm 9 Stormtrack, meteorologist Jackson Garlock.
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7: Clear to partly cloudy tonight with some patchy fog possible. Low 63 with light and variable winds. On Thursday, a mix of sun and clouds and humid with some widely scattered showers and thunderstorms. High temps around 83. Friday, sunny to partly cloudy, high 81. I'm 9 Stormtrack, meteorologist Jackson Garlock.
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8: Clear to partly cloudy tonight with some patchy fog possible. Low 63 with light and variable winds. On Thursday, a mix of sun and clouds and humid with some widely scattered showers and thunderstorms. High temps around 83. Friday, sunny to partly cloudy, high 81. I'm 9 Stormtrack, meteorologist Jackson Garlock.
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2: It's your forecast on 101.9 WDEZ.
3: Clear to partly cloudy tonight with some patchy fog possible. Low 63 with light and variable winds. On Thursday, a mix of sun and clouds and humid with some widely scattered showers and thunderstorms. High temps around 83. Friday, sunny to partly cloudy, high 81. I'm 9 Stormtrack, meteorologist Jackson Garlock.
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8: Clear to partly cloudy tonight with some patchy fog possible. Low 63 with light and variable winds. On Thursday, a mix of sun and clouds and humid with some widely scattered showers and thunderstorms. High temp around 83. Friday, sunny to partly cloudy, high 81. I'm 9 Stormtrack, meteorologist Jackson Garlock.
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0: 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A mere 1 second of a popular song. That single second is all you get. 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
6: Clear to partly cloudy tonight with some patchy fog possible. Low 63 with light and variable winds. On Thursday, a mix of sun and clouds and humid with some widely scattered showers and thunderstorms. High temp around 83. Friday, sunny to partly cloudy, high 81. I'm 9 Stormtrack, meteorologist Jackson Garlock.
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3: He's a ranch hand in a pinch, man. 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
1: For this Thursday, partly or mostly cloudy skies. There's a small chance for a couple of showers passing through the area. High temperatures in the low 80s. Tonight, partly cloudy to clear. Maybe some patchy fog, a low down to 60. Friday, Sunday to partly cloudy, high 82. A chance of showers on Saturday. I'm 9 News meteorologist Justin Lowe.
0: 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And great country all day.
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9: For this Thursday, partly or mostly cloudy skies. There's a small chance for a couple of showers passing through the area. High temperatures in the low 80s. Tonight, partly cloudy to clear. Maybe some patchy fog, a low down to 60. Friday, Sunday to partly cloudy, high 82. A chance of showers on Saturday. I'm 9 News meteorologist Justin Lowe.
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3: With your connection to agriculture, I'm Joanna Guza. 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They share more about the pecan industry.
4: Pecans are actually one of the only major native tree nuts here in the U.S. So they grow naturally, and that spread, you know, along riverbanks in Oklahoma and Texas and others has just naturally carried out where people's orchards are because they've been growing for hundreds of years. And I think that's one of the really amazing things about pecan trees. While it takes 7 to 10 years to get your first crop, it still produces hundreds of years later. We know people in Texas who have native trees who are maybe 300 years old as the Alamos.
3: Sparking my curiosity, are pecans stored similar to corn and soybeans?
5: No, the thing about pecans are the harvest on pecans goes from basically October to maybe even to the 1st of March. So that is your cooler time of year. Once we get in, you know, past mid-March, we need to get them in either refrigerated storage or cold, you know, freezer storage. The ideal thing about pecans is whether they're in shell or especially out of shell, they need to be at 20, possibly 0 degrees Fahrenheit. So sometimes that can be a little bit of a challenge, but by the time we get through harvest, get them to the processors, they're in some either refrigerated storage or cold storage, and as in a freezer.
4: It's really the oils in pecans that require it to be stored. It's such a rich oil that's filled with antioxidants. If you don't store it in the right temperatures, if you leave it out for longer, it can go a little bit rancid over time. But typically, from a consumer standpoint, if you're buying pecans, you'll want to store them in the refrigerator or even the freezer, and that can have your pecans last all the way up to a year.
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2: More clouds than sun for today. It'll still be fairly warm out there with a high of 82, and there might be a little spotty shower or two passing on through. Tonight, partly cloudy to clear. A bit of fog could develop with a low down to 60. Then for your Friday, a fair amount of sunshine for much of the day with highs in the low 80s. That's the WDEZ forecast. I'm 9 News meteorologist Justin Lowe.
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0: Bailey Zimmerman and Chevy Silverado on 101.9 WDEZ. Good morning. Welcome to Thursday. It's a thirsty Thursday. We got the coffee brewing, and we are ready for a great day today. Hopefully, you are ready as well. Michaela off today. I'm going to have chances for you to win tickets to Sugarland a little later on this morning. Also, we've got the birthday club coming up as well. I want to celebrate with you. But first, if you've got a birthday and you want to celebrate and get a shot at winning with WDEZ, all you need to do is sign up now at WDEZ.com. Okay. Also, we're going to give you a chance to win $1,000 this morning. 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
1: 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Good morning. It's Brian Scott with Luke Bryan. Now, she's country and she knows it. She does. 101.9 WDEZ. Good morning.

0: It's Tucker Wetmore Brunette on Great Country 101.9 WDEZ. Good morning, 6:22. Brian and Michaela, and today's the day. Preseason football kicks off. Well, Packers preseason football kicks off. Anybody else excited like I am?
1: Go, Pack, go!
0: I know it's only preseason, which is fine. But Rodgers and McCarthy against the Pack? Are you kidding me? Like, you couldn't write this script any better unless it was a actual regular season game. But I'm super excited for this. Already trying to plan what we're having for dinner, for like tailgating food, right? Because it's time to tailgate, right? Football season is here, is it not? Sorry, I'm a little intense this morning. I'm just super excited for football season. One more time, that's it.
1: Go, Pack, go!
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7: Here's what's trending at WDEZ. Rib Mountain State Park is launching a new trail improvement plan that includes upgraded signage and resurfacing for popular hiking paths. The project focuses on high traffic areas near the observation tower to enhance safety and accessibility for families and trail runners this autumn. Hikers can check local maps for any temporary minor detours while crews wrap up the work. High school students in Marshfield now have direct access to hands-on health science careers through a new hospital mentorship program. The initiative pairs teenagers with local nurses, technicians, and doctors for hands-on career shadow days before the fall semester begins. Registration opened this week with high demand from local school districts. Foodies across Wood and Marathon counties can mark their calendars as downtown Wisconsin Rapids announced its late summer food truck gathering will be on Saturday, September 13th. Dozens of regional vendors will converge along the riverbank featuring local cheese curd specialties, artisan tacos, and homemade bakery items. The family-friendly evening will feature live acoustic sets from local Central Wisconsin musicians and lawn games. Admission is free for all ages. Today, partly or mostly cloudy, few stray showers possible, 82. Partly cloudy to clear tonight with patchy fog, low 60. Right now, it's 62 with Chase Rice. 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

Montana sky. Driven up and down the coast a few times. London, Paris, paradise. But ain't got much memory. Other scenes come to think I missed them all.

Speaking of the coast, remember Pfeiffer Beach, you and me. That sunset, cliffs by the sea, and the night rolled in. And you still talk about that moon that I can't recall, but God, I saw all I needed to.

0: So, speaking of a woman and a man, Travis Kelce, he got a woman. Of course, he married Taylor Swift, and he was asked during football practice. You know, they do like the press conferences afterwards, and they asked him, they said, tell us about the wedding. What can you tell us about the wedding? He said, it was the greatest day of my life. Now let's talk more about football. Good answer, buddy. Good answer. Yes. So he moved on, talked about football, but also said that the wedding to Taylor Swift was the greatest day of his life. He's got a woman and she's got a man. Got the birthday club coming up. If you haven't signed up for the birthday club in the last year or so, sign up now at WDEZ.com. 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
3: More clouds than sun for today. It'll still be fairly warm out there with a high of 82, and there might be a little spotty shower or two passing on through. Tonight, partly cloudy to clear. A bit of fog could develop with a low down to 60. Then for your Friday, a fair amount of sunshine for much of the day with highs in the low 80s. That's the WDEZ forecast. I'm 9 News meteorologist Justin Lowe.
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You know what? I'm so excited for football, I don't even mind seeing Taylor Swift when we watch Chiefs games. That's how excited for the NFL I am. And I'm sure I'm not alone, am I? Florida Georgia Line, Tim McGraw. May we all. And WDEZ.

Florida Georgian Line and Tim McGraw there. It's me. We all on Great Country WDEZ with the WDEZ Birthday Club. We've got one sole Birthday Club member this morning, and it's Brian Brendan Mule of Merrill. Happy birthday, Brian. You're in the running for $20 gift card to Marathon Feed Retail Store. 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

0: Morgan Wallen, it's Don't We on 101.9 WDEZ. Brady Michaela, 647. Good morning. All right. So I got to throw this out there. Buddy of mine who didn't want to be mentioned his by name, obviously, lives in the village of Plover. And he's got an issue with, well, actually, I should say his wife has an issue with chipmunks messing up her flower bed and the bird feeder. And he's like, she really wants to get a pellet gun and just scare him. Not shoot, just scare him. He's like, but I keep telling her, you can't be shooting like a pellet or a BB gun inside the village limits, right? And so we're talking about this. He's like, I don't know what to do, man. How do I get rid of these things? He goes, because I don't want to get arrested and get out there and just start shooting, popping things with a pellet gun, right? I said, I don't think you'll get arrested for shooting a pellet gun inside the village, but I don't know. I guess I don't know what the rules are. I mean, because you can like hunt, right? So what do you do with chipmunks that are wreaking havoc on the yard? What's a good way to encourage them to move along? 715-842-1019.
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3: More clouds than sun for today. It'll still be fairly warm out there with a high of 82, and there might be a little spotty shower or two passing on through. Tonight, partly cloudy to clear. A bit of fog could develop with a low down to 60. Then for your Friday, a fair amount of sunshine for much of the day with highs in the low 80s. That's the WDEZ forecast. I'm 9 News meteorologist Justin Lowe.
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Joe Nichols and Give Me That Girl on 101.9 WDEZ. Thank you so much for all the response I'm getting this morning. A buddy of mine who lives in Plover has a wife who's not real happy about the chipmunk situation in her flower beds. I said I'd ask you for suggestions, and you're not disappointing at all. 715-842-1019 had a text that says, "Hey, Brian, we had chipmunks in our garage destroying things. We used rat traps. It worked great." More of your suggestions coming up after 7 this morning at Zach John King now. Get to drinking. 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

0: Kenny Chesney and Carry On, 101.9 WDEZ. And you're not disappointing at all. You are definitely stepping up this morning. Thank you. I know that when I ask questions and we ask for your help, you're right there to help us with suggestions. And that's what we're doing this morning. A friend of mine who lives in Plover, he's got a wife who's not real happy about the chipmunk situation in her flower bed. So I said I'd ask you for some suggestions because she's like, I want to get a gun and I want to shoot it. And he's like, I don't think you can shoot it in the village. So what are some alternatives to getting rid of the chipmunks? Because they're cute little chipmunks, right? I mean, you know, they can cause a lot of damage and a lot of problems. But how do you get rid of them? What's the best way to get rid of chipmunks? Text coming in to 715-842-1019 says, set a couple of live traps and then relocate them. Or if you're not worried about finishing them off, just set bigger mouse traps like a rat trap. That'll take care of them. Brooke says they make a water bucket type trap for chipmunks. And Dawn says use the better rodent trap. You can get them at Fleet Farm. They work great. So looking for some alternatives on how to encourage the chipmunks to leave the flower area, to leave the flower beds. We want to encourage those chipmunks to just move along. Any ideas? 715-842-1019.
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Jason Aldean. It is a crazy town. It sure is, but we're so glad to be here. 101.9 WDEZ. Brian and Michaela. So the question is, how do you get rid of those pesky little chipmunks? How do you encourage them to just move on? Maybe head on over to the neighbor's house or whatever it is. However, we're encouraging them to move on. Jeremy says a pellet gun. Get rid of them before they get out of control. Jeremy's not messing around at all. He says they pack seed away and you can get the mice to move in because the food stash. Get rid of them. Don't waste your time trying to encourage them to move along. Just get rid of them to begin with. 5-gallon bucket, half full of water, and dump bird food on top of the water. Wow. Brutal.

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1: It's Josh Ross, Ain't How You Look on Great Country, 101.9 WDEZ. All right, coming up before 8 o'clock this morning, I'm going to play some Sugarland for you. Chinese salad to play. I'm thinking maybe Life in a Northern Town. Ride along with Little Big Town and Jake Owen. Haven't heard that one forever. We're going to play that sometime before 8 o'clock this morning when you hear it. Be call number 10. Hook you up with a pair of tickets before you can even buy them. The pre-sale is going on now, the special WDEZ pre-sale. It is up and running. We had some issues with it yesterday, but it is all good to go. You can get all those details by texting concerts to 715-842-1019. But get ready. Listen for Life in a Northern Town before 8 o'clock this morning for your chance to win tickets before you can officially buy them when they go on sale tomorrow morning. All right, how to get rid of the chipmunks. When those cute little chippies are in the flower bed looking for ways to get rid of them. Buddy mine in the village of Plover said his wife wants to just shoot him. I'm like, I don't think you can shoot in the village. I'm not sure, though, on that one. So let's think of some ways to encourage the chipmunks to just move along. Claren Mosin, he says, just get rid of the flower bed. It's easy. All right. Ryan in Wausau says, go to Fleet Farm, get a big bag of peanuts, dump them somewhere else in the yard. They'll go that way instead. But won't the squirrels get those? I don't know. Leslie in Wausau says, get a cat or dog. Jeremy in Stevens Point, encourage them to swim. That sounds fun, right? 5-gallon bucket, half full of water, layer of sunflower seeds floating on top, and a board to walk up the edge, turn around, walk away.
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1: Here's what's trending at WDEZ. Rib Mountain State Park is launching a new trail improvement plan that includes upgraded signage and resurfacing for popular hiking paths. The project focuses on high traffic areas near the observation tower to enhance safety and accessibility for families and trail runners this autumn. Hikers should check local maps for any temporary minor detours while crews wrap up the work. High school students in Marshfield now have direct access to hands-on health science careers through a new hospital mentorship program. The initiative pairs teenagers with local nurses, technicians, and doctors for hands-on career shadow days before the fall semester begins. Registration opened this week with high demand from local school districts. Foodies across Wood and Marathon counties can mark their calendars as downtown Wisconsin Rapids announced its late summer food truck gathering will be on Saturday, September 13th. Dozens of regional vendors will converge along the riverbank featuring local cheese curd specialties, artisan tacos, and homemade bakery items. The family-friendly evening will feature live acoustic sets from local Central Wisconsin musicians and lawn games. Admission is free for all ages. Today, partly or mostly cloudy, few stray showers possible, 82. Partly cloudy to clear tonight with patchy fog, low 60. 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

At Stella Lefty, it's Boston on Great Country WDEZ. Good morning. And if you're just tuning in, a friend of mine in Plovers has a wife who's not too happy about the chipmunk situation. The cute little chippies are in her flower beds. So I said I'd ask you for suggestions. Brittany in Rothschild says, pretty sure the village of Rothschild you can shoot a pellet or BB gun. My neighbor does, but you can also buy a spicy mixture. Just add any kind of spicy pepper like Cajun spice or something like that to the area where they are, and they'll leave because it's too spicy for them. Tom and Wassa says, Red Rider BB gun. LOL. So, definitely different.

0: ways, different levels on how we can get rid of the chipmunks in my buddy's yard. But I'd still love to hear from you. And don't forget Sugarland, Life in a Northern Town. 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We'll hook you up with a pair of tickets before you can even buy them to see Sugarland with WDEZ.
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1: I'm Andrew Schmidt, attorney Andrew Schmidt. And Dave, thank you for having me here today.
2: You're in the right place, man.
1: Yes. We're still doing divorce mediation. That means you don't have to go to court anymore in Wisconsin, whether you have mediation or a straight agreement. It can be done by affidavit and stipulation. All the same forms. Kind of have should have an attorney. You don't have to go to court anymore.
2: So are people are under the impression they do have to go to court no matter what?
1: The law changed, and it wasn't really published well until May.
2: Okay.
1: Really?
2: Yeah.
1: Some people knew about it, it never came out. So when I do divorce mediation, and I've done over 600 mediations since the law changed in 2017. No, if you have an agreement, let's get it done. Get it in writing. And if it works well, you sign an affidavit and a stipulation along with the other forms, and you don't even go in front of a judge. It still takes some time. The fastest you can get divorced in Wisconsin is 120 days from the day it's filed or served.
2: Okay.
1: That's 4 months.
2: To get a hold of you, sure. Let's chat.
1: Because
2: if you need to get a hold of Andrew Schmidt, how do we do that?
1: Okay, you can text me. Okay. And call me at the same number, 715-845-9621.
2: Mm-hmm.
1: Again, 845-9621.
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6: More clouds than sun for today. It'll still be fairly warm out there with a high of 82, and there might be a little spotty shower or two passing on through. Tonight, partly cloudy to clear. A bit of fog could develop with a low down to 60. Then for your Friday, a fair amount of sunshine for much of the day with highs in the low 80s. That's the WDEZ forecast. I'm 9 News meteorologist Justin Lowe.
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It's John Morgan, kid myself, on 101.9 WDEZ Sugarland coming up here in just a few minutes. Still trying to figure out how for my buddy get rid of those chipmunks that are in his yard. Kerry in Wausau says, I know Fleet Farm has a powder that you can put in your yard and it actually makes them stay away. She said, I saw it when I got snake repellent from my yard. Man, it's like those rodents are all over the place. Darren Pasley now. This is Friday night. 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

0: Ah, that is the song you've been listening for. It's Life in a Northern Town. Sugarland there along with Little Big Town and Jake Owen on WDEZ, which means I have something for you. WDEZ, hello, who's this?
1: Karen from Wisconsin Rapids.
0: Karen in Wisconsin Rapids. You want to go to Sugarland?
1: Yes.
0: Congratulations!
1: Yay! Awesome!
0: Yes! The tickets go on sale tomorrow morning, and you've got them before you can even buy them just for listening to WDEZ.
1: Oh, that's fantastic!
0: Thank you so much for listening, Karen. We've got your tickets and more chances to win tomorrow as well. 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
0: Hey, it's Brian Scott. 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
10: More clouds than sun for today. It'll still be fairly warm out there with a high of 82, and there might be a little spotty shower or two passing on through. Tonight, partly cloudy to clear. A bit of fog could develop with a low down to 60. Then for your Friday, a fair amount of sunshine for much of the day with highs in the low 80s. That's the WDEZ forecast. I'm 9 News meteorologist Justin Lowe.
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0: Jason Aldean, how far does a goodbye go on Great Country 101.9 WDEZ? All right, your update on Powerball. Yes, a single winning ticket in last night's $1 billion Powerball drawing was sold in Quincy, Illinois. Jackpot has a cash value of over $450 million. This is the largest Powerball prize won so far this year and the eighth largest in the game's history. I'm thinking, with $450 million in cash, that single ticket owner doesn't just live in Quincy anymore. They pretty much can own the entire city of Quincy, Illinois. Congratulations to them.
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8: More clouds than sun for today. It'll still be fairly warm out there with a high of 82, and there might be a little spotty shower or two passing on through. Tonight, partly cloudy to clear. A bit of fog could develop with a low down to 60. Then for your Friday, a fair amount of sunshine for much of the day with highs in the low 80s. That's the WDEZ forecast. I'm 9 News meteorologist Justin Lowe.
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9: Got a girl from the south side, got braids in her hair. First time I seen her walk by, and I about fell up on my chair.

All right, so there was a Powerball winner that won it all, but somebody came very close and almost didn't even realize how close they came to winning the Powerball. But they did walk away with some money. I have details coming up about 5 minutes from now on WDEZ.

0: Billy Currington must be doing something right on Great Country 101.9 WDEZ. All right, so the $1.04 billion jackpot with the Powerball was won by somebody in Illinois. Quincy, Illinois is where they're from. But get this. There was a guy who thought that he lost completely, then found out that he actually did win some money, and he won quite a bit of money. Talk about a happy mistake. Now, this Maryland man ignored his mom when she said, hey, check your Powerball ticket because somebody in town won. And he looked at the convenience store that was in the featured on online, right? He said, no, I've never been there before. It's not me. She's like, just check anyway. So he's like, whatever. I'll do it when I get time. It's not me. A few days later, he finally scanned his ticket, found out that he matched five numbers, missing the Powerball, but still won $1 million. He said, it's me. I'm the person who won. I can't believe it. He says he's going to use some of the money to pay bills. And he said he doesn't know what he's going to do with the rest of the money. But, man, how awesome is that? So you never know. Even when you think you're a loser, you still could be a winner, at least of something, maybe just $1 million.
1: Wisconsin's number one for great country.
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0: Can't Love You Anymore, 101.9 WDEZ. 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Jerry Schmidt Band will be playing at Logjam Festival. Yes, Little Bull Falls Logjam is going on tomorrow through Sunday at Mosinee's River Park. Michaela will be out there Saturday morning. 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

0: George Burge and Luke Braun. 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
1: We couldn't even pronounce. We were stuck in the middle, loving every ounce. 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Neither one of us looking for three little words, unless those three words were do not disturb. Checkout was supposed to be noon, but we slept until 3:00.

0: That's Luke Holmes and Be By You on Great Country 101.9 WDEZ. Brian and Michaela. And I just want to be in front of my TV tonight. And I just want to be wearing my Packer shirt. I want to have a nice cold beer in hand. Maybe some wings with me. I don't know. I'm not sure exactly what I all want, but I know what I do want to hear. I want to hear this a lot.
1: Go, Pack, go!
0: 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Yes, Packer preseason going on tonight. Oh, I can't wait. Rodgers and McCarthy, we're going up against them. And I still have respect for both of them, though. But, yeah, we definitely, you know, and who cares? Yeah, preseason, who cares who wins, right? I don't even care who wins tonight. I just want to watch some football.
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8: More clouds than sun for today. It'll still be fairly warm out there with a high of 82, and there might be a little spotty shower or two passing on through. Tonight, partly cloudy to clear. A bit of fog could develop with a low down to 60. Then for your Friday, a fair amount of sunshine for much of the day with highs in the low 80s. That's the WDEZ forecast. I'm 9 News meteorologist Justin Lowe.
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0: Shaboozy and Jelly, it's Amen on Great Country. WDEZ, just after 9. Good morning, it's Brian Scott with Dylan Scott. This is My Girl on WDEZ.
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Plain and You're Pretty. That's the latest from Hudson Westbrook on WDEZ. Hey, don't forget, we want you to have a shot at $1,000 with Mole Casino Lodge and Event Center. 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
9: Mostly cloudy with a bit of light rain south of Marathon County through around midday. Then some breaks of sun developing later with a high of 82. Tonight, partly cloudy to clear, some patchy fog and a low of 60. Tomorrow, sunny to partly cloudy, very nice with a high of 82. Saturday, a chance of light showers, high 78. I'm 9 News meteorologist Justin Lowe.
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0: Single Again with Josh Ross on Great Country 101.9 WDEZ. Thanks so much for listening. I appreciate it. We're talking about Sugarland tickets going on sale tomorrow. And not only is Sugarland coming to the area, they're coming to Green Bay. Luke Bryan, he's coming to Alpine Valley Music Theater, Brooks and Dunn at the Resch Center, and more. So many great concerts. Of course, we're going to have tickets for all those fun events. We've already blown out a bunch of tickets for all the events, but we got more Sugarland tickets coming up tomorrow morning. 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

That's MacArthur on 101.9 WDEZ. Charlie McKenzie will be in next after 10 o'clock. She's got your 90s brunch and more right now. It's Jordan Davis on WDEZ.

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0: Stella Lefty on Great Country 101.9. And the reason she named that Boston is she was on a train bound for Boston, but her boyfriend is from Jersey. I like the song. We don't have many of these days left. Take advantage. It's Jake Owen and Beachin on Great Country.
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I knew it. I knew you. Taylor Swift on 101.9 WDEZ. And of course, that's from the movie Toy Story 5, which I still haven't seen yet. Now I'm going to have to wait till it streams. Speaking of movies, on Friday, The Brink of War comes out. Jeff Daniels plays Ronald Reagan, all about the big war with Soviet leader Mikhail Gorbachev. They're saying Oscar buzz. We are Great Country. This is Nate Smith and Whiskey on You. Now

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9: Some patchy light rain yet through early afternoon, mainly south of Marathon County. Otherwise, some breaks of sun developing later with a high of 82. Tonight, clearing up a bit with some patchy fog, a low down to 60. And tomorrow, sunny to partly cloudy, not too humid, a high of 82. A chance for a couple of light showers on Saturday, high 78. I'm 9 News meteorologist Justin Lowe.
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1: It's a thirsty Thursday. That's Graylin James, Water at a Wedding here on Great Country. This is 101.9 at WDEZ. Coming out October 3rd, Miranda Lambert's brand new album. It'll be called Frisco. Here's Bluebird on Great Country.

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0: Russell Dickerson and Happen to Me, 101.9 WDEZ. And buying your first home is something many Americans work for, but many find it's overwhelming and stressful. Reaching the milestone is exciting, and most who've done it say it was worth it, but a new survey has them sharing what they wish they'd known first. Some of the biggest challenges they face include understanding the full scope of what buying a home involves. You know, finding affordable home insurance and unexpected costs and fees. And to afford their home, a lot of first-time buyers had to make tough compromises, like commuting further, buying a home that wasn't in their ideal location, buying a home with fewer amenities, or living in a home that needs major repairs or renovations. And the biggest surprise many had when they bought a house? How much their lives changed after moving in. Owning a home changes everything about the way you spend your time and money. But I do say, if you're going to live somewhere for more than 3 years, buy the home. We are Great Country, WDEZ.
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0: say so.
1: They are Dan and Shay. It's called Say So on Great Country WDEZ. And it's another week at number one for Ella Langley's Choosing Texas. This song is celebrating its 17th non-consecutive week at the top of the Billboard Hot 100 charts. She is on top of the world, but still, she's not at number one yet. Because Mariah Carey's All I Want for Christmas Is You spent 22 weeks. Ella's at 17. Here's Choosing Texas on Great.

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He's a ranch hand in a pinch, man. 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

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Wausau, Stevens Point, Wisconsin Rapids.

Good morning, a little past 11 a.m. with Great Country. You just heard Bailey Zimmerman, Chevy Silverado, and we are doing a 90s brunch, all thanks to Thoroughgood Outlet Stores in Merrill. We're going to go back right now to 1992. This is one of my favorite songs from Sawyer Brown. It was written by Mac McAnally, who is behind a lot of the biggest hits in country music. It's Cafe on the Corner on a 90s brunch on Great Country.

just a kid myself. His name is John Morgan here on 101.9 WDEZ. We are great country. Today is Left-Handers Day, every day on August 13th. Now, did you know President Ronald Reagan, Bill Clinton, Barack Obama, they were all left-handed. Paul McCartney, Jimi Hendrix, they were the greatest left-handed guitarists in the world. Also left-handed, Oprah Winfrey, Julie Roberts, and Lady Gaga. Salute left-handers. Here's Randy Houser, Goodnight Kids on WDEZ.

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0: 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A mere 1 second of a popular song. 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
7: Some patchy light rain yet through early afternoon, mainly south of Marathon County. Otherwise, some breaks of sun developing later with a high of 82. Tonight, clearing up a bit with some patchy fog, a low down to 60. And tomorrow, sunny to partly cloudy, not too humid, a high of 82. A chance for a couple of light showers on Saturday, high 78. I'm 9 News meteorologist Justin Lowe.
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11: Everybody's got a problem, so do I. But we ain't gonna solve them on a Saturday night. I just put a paycheck in the bank.

101.9 WDEZ doing a 90s brunch and a request from a Hodag headliner. We were so glad to see Mark Chestnut at Hodag. He's had a bunch of health problems with his heart, his back. He looked and sounded amazing. So we're going to go back to 1990 to kick off that decade with Brother Jukebox on a 90s brunch on Great Country. Brother.

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phone, keys, wallet, and you. Lanny Wilson along with John Mayer on that one. We are Great Country, 101.9 WDEZ. My name is Charlie with Jordan Davis. And next thing you know on WDEZ.

opening outlook after lunch is sometimes like a rodeo. So saddle up and hang on. We gotcha. 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

0: We are 101.9 WDEZ, and that is Kane Brown. It's called Woman here on Great Country. So are you super thirsty and water is just so hydrating? Well, guess what? Yeah, water's what we reach for, but a registered dietitian says a surprising drink may even be more hydrating. That drink is milk. It's thanks to natural electrolytes that help the body hang on to hydration longer. This dietitian said it's the natural sodium in milk that acts as an electrolyte to keep us hydrated. So when you're super thirsty, grab the milk. Ice cold glass of milk. A dairy farmer will thank you. And speaking of a dairy farmer, we got to give a salute to the August Farm Family of the Month with this Vandergeest Dairy of Wausau. Thanks to Sudersky Equipment for recognizing the heroes of the ag community. Want to nominate our next farm family? Just go to WDEZ.com.
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2: With your connection to agriculture, I'm Joanna Guza. Serena Schaffner and Larry Don Womack were on the Farm Food Facts podcast brought to you by U.S. Farmers and Ranchers in Action. They share more about the pecan industry.
3: Pecans are actually one of the only major native tree nuts here in the U.S. So they grow naturally, and that spread, you know, along riverbanks in Oklahoma and Texas and others has just naturally carried out where people's orchards are because they've been growing for hundreds of years. And I think that's one of the really amazing things about pecan trees. While it takes 7 to 10 years to get your first crop, it still produces hundreds of years later. We know people in Texas who have native trees who are maybe 300 years old or as old as the Alamos.
2: Sparking my curiosity, are pecans stored similar to corn and soybeans?
4: No, the thing about pecans are the harvest on pecans goes from basically October to maybe even to the 1st of March. So that is your cooler time of year. Once we get in, you know, past mid-March, we need to get them in either refrigerated storage or cold, you know, freezer storage. The ideal thing about pecans is whether they're in shell or especially out of shell, they need to be at 20, possibly 0 degrees Fahrenheit. So sometimes that can be a little bit of a challenge, but by the time we get through harvest, get them to the processors, they're in some either refrigerated storage or cold storage, and as in a freezer.
3: It's really the oils in pecans that require it to be stored. It's such a rich oil that's filled with antioxidants. If you don't store it in the right temperatures, if you leave it out for longer, it can go a little bit rancid over time. But typically, from a consumer standpoint, if you're buying pecans, you'll want to store them in the refrigerator or even the freezer, and that can have your pecans last all the way up to a year.
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Heart of Stone, Mr. Jelly Roll on 101.9 WDEZ. We are great country and gorgeous sun outside, 82 degrees. Tonight, going to dip down to 54. It's George Burge and Luke Bryan with a Ride, Ride, Ride.

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Kenny Chesney says carry on with Great Country 101.9, and we're going to help you carry on with your day. This hour alone, I got Corey Kent on the way. Tucker Wetmore's coming up. Zach Top, Zach Brown Band, Lee Bryce, Stella Lefty, Chris Jansen. Yeah, all the hits like this from Cole Swindell. You should be here on Great Country.

Morgan Wallen just cannot put out a bad song. It's called Been By Now. Welcome to Great Country 101.9 WDEZ, and this guy hails from Oklahoma. It's Corey Kent, Wild As Her.

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12: Some patchy light rain yet through early afternoon, mainly south of Marathon County. Otherwise, some breaks of sun developing later with a high of 82. Tonight, clearing up a bit with some patchy fog, a low down to 60. And tomorrow, sunny to partly cloudy, not too humid, a high of 82. A chance for a couple of light showers on Saturday, high 78. I'm 9 News meteorologist Justin Lowe.
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Lauren Elena, along with Chase Matthew, All My Exes on Great Country 101.9 WDEZ. So Gen Z has a new favorite insult called LARPing. I'm like, what is LARPing? Well, it came from the original term live action role playing, where people dress up as fantasy characters, act out online. It's taken on a whole new meaning. If someone's trying a little too hard to project a certain image, they're LARPing. Don't be a LARPer. We are Great Country WDEZ.

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Lee Bryce and One of Them Girls, 101.9 WDEZ, your home for Mike Dubord. It's every weekday afternoon that crazy guy comes in and plays radio. He's a lot. And when I say a lot, I mean a lot of fun. He'll be in at 3 on Great Country. Here's Stella Lefty in Boston. On a train.

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0: Chris Jansen, Mean a Beer, 101.9 WDEZ. We are a great country. And parents, have you heard your kids saying, that's AI? Don't assume they're talking about technology. Apparently, our kids are using that phrase, and it means they're calling someone fake, something sketchy, or just plain sus, you know, suspicious. If a toy is a cheap knockoff, a story sounds made up, or something feels a little off, kids are quick to shrug and say, that's AI. It's an example of language evolving with AI becoming shorthand for anything that seems inauthentic. So in other words, today's kids are using AI the same way older generations use words like plastic or photoshopped. It's fake. It's AI. Hey, you're welcome, Mom and Dad. I'm just trying to help by eavesdropping on my kids. We are Great Country WDEZ.
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Welcome to a Thirsty Thursday with Great Country. We are 101.9 WDEZ, and this little lady's name is Kelsey Ballerini. Love me like you mean it on Great Country.

Riley Green on Great Country 101.9, and he confirmed he's single. Gayle King asked him, and he said, yeah. He talked about his upcoming album called That's Just Me. It'll be out September 18th. And then don't forget, he'll make his debut as a coach on The Voice September 21st. We are Great Country 101.9 with Jason Aldean, and try that small.

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8: Some patchy light rain yet through early afternoon, mainly south of Marathon County. Otherwise, some breaks of sun developing later with a high of 82. Tonight, clearing up a bit with some patchy fog, a low down to 60. And tomorrow, sunny to partly cloudy, not too humid, a high of 82. A chance for a couple of light showers on Saturday, high 78. I'm 9 News meteorologist Justin Lowe.
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Tyler Hubbard and his latest single called Land on Great Country 101.9 WDEZ. 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

until you can't. Mr. Cody Johnson on Great Country 101.9. Don't forget that guy's going to be at the Rush Center in Green Bay August 28th. Tickets are still available. It's Bailey Zimmerman now, Chevy Silverado on Great Country.

0: We are Greg Country 101.9. That's Thomas Rhett and Jordan Davis. It's called Ain't a Bad Life. We are your home for Brian and Michaela. Every weekday morning, they're just a blast to get up with. But tomorrow morning is specifically important because you can win tickets to go see Sugarland. They're doing their ride or die tour coming to the Rush Center in Green Bay on Friday, October 9th. Have you ever seen Sugarland? They are amazing live, and I cannot wait. All their songs from the last 20-plus years, hit singles, fan favorites. It's going to be a great night. And tickets go on sale Friday morning, but Brian and Michaela will give away a pair of tickets tomorrow morning before you can even buy them. 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

I knew it. I knew you. 101.9 WDEZ is great country. Tonight will be clear skies, low of 54. Just a gorgeous night to sleep with your windows open. And tomorrow, sunshine and a high near 80. We are great country, 101.9 with Blake Shelton. 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

Myself a Woman, 101.9 WDEZ, rolling through a Thursday afternoon. Happy Almost Friday. I'm Mike Duboard with Zach John King on the way, but first we get the party started with Carly Pierce. Here's Hide the Wine, Great Country WDEZ.

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16: Some patchy light rain yet through early afternoon, mainly south of Marathon County. Otherwise, some breaks of sun developing later with a high of 82. Tonight, clearing up a bit with some patchy fog, a low down to 60. And tomorrow, sunny to partly cloudy, not too humid, a high of 82. A chance for a couple of light showers on Saturday, high 78. I'm 9 News meteorologist Justin Lowe.
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Yeah, looks like Ella Langley's got another big hit on her hands with that one called Lovin' Life Again. 101.9 WDEZ, Dan and Shay coming up. But first, Eric Church, Love Your Love the Most. 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

0: country all summer. 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

That's Morgan Wallen, 101.9 WDEZ. Got a request for Luke Combs, Sleepless in a Hotel Room. That's coming up in just a bit. But first, the latest from Kenny Chesney. He says, you got to carry on. Great country, 101.9 WDEZ.

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Lefty and her big hit called Boston. 101.9 WDEZ, rolling through a Thursday afternoon. I'm Mike Newbord with some of the hottest country music on planet Earth, including this one from Dierks Bentley. This is Great Country.

holding it down. That's Chase Matthew, 101.9 WDEZ. Not much of the way of sunshine today, but still warm, 79 for the high. We will, however, see a lot of sunshine tomorrow, 82. 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
3: It's your forecast on 101.9 WDEZ.
9: Small chance of light rain through the evening, then partly cloudy skies tonight. Low down to 60 with an east wind of 5 miles per hour. Friday looking nice, sunny to partly cloudy, high 82. East-southeast winds 10 to 15. 61 for Friday night, Saturday at 78. A 9 storm track, meteorologist Jackson Garlock.
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Lady Wilson, get a little help from John Mayer on that one. 101.9 WDEZ, George Burge, Luke Bryan on the way. We'll check in with Carrie Underwood. Right now it's Morgan Wallen. 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

Worth Your Wild, Russell Dickerson, 101.9 WDEZ, Thomas Rhett, and it goes like this. That's coming up in just a few. Lauren Elena right around the corner, right now Corey Kent, Cole Wetzel, Rocky Mountain Low, Great Country, WDEZ.

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3: It's your forecast on 101.9 WDEZ.
4: Small chance of light rain through the evening, then partly cloudy skies tonight. Low down to 60 with an east wind of 5 miles per hour. Friday looking nice, sunny to partly cloudy, high 82. East-southeast winds 10 to 15. 61 for Friday night. Saturday at 78. On 9 Storm Track, meteorologist Jackson Garlock.
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Kenny Chesney says, you got to carry on. 101.9 WDEZ. Luke Bryan on the way, but first Sam Hunt is throwing a house party, and you're invited with 101.9 WDEZ.

And she knows it. Luke Bryan, 101.9 WDEZ. Mike Dubord and you rolling through a Thursday afternoon with Tyler Hubbard. Here's 5'9", Great Country, WDEZ.

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6: It's your forecast on 101.9 WDEZ.
7: Small chance of light rain through the evening, then partly cloudy skies tonight. Low down to 60 with an east wind of 5 miles per hour. Friday looking nice, sunny to partly cloudy, high 82. East-southeast winds 10 to 15. 61 for Friday night. Saturday at 78. On 9 Storm Track, meteorologist Jackson Garlock.
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Graylin James, 101.9 WDEZ with Water at a Wedding. Right now, Billy Currington, got a chance to see him a couple of weeks back. Still puts on a great show. Here he is with Good Directions, 101.9 WDEZ is great country. How

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Luke Bryan on the way, so is Cody Johnson. Right now, Tucker Wetmore with Burnett. No doubt about it, this is Great Country.

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You, Luke Combs, 101.9 WDEZ, rolling through a Thursday afternoon. Happy almost weekend. I'm Mike Dubord with Jason Aldean. Lights come on. 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
1: 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Here's I Hope. 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
0: It's your forecast on 101.9 WDEZ.
12: Small chance of light rain through the evening, then partly cloudy skies tonight. Low down to 60 with an east wind of 5 miles per hour. Friday looking nice, sunny to partly cloudy, high 82. East-southeast winds 10 to 15. 61 for Friday night. Saturday at 78. On 9 Storm Track, meteorologist Jackson Garlock.
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Thomas Redd getting a little help from Riley Green on that one. It's called Half of Me. 101.9 WDEZ. Jelly Roll, Son of a Sinner, coming up in just a few. But first, Bailey Zimmerman. Here's Chevy Silverado. 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

101.9 WDEZ, where that's going to do it for me. Mike Duboard saying catch you later. I appreciate you hanging out with me today. Let's face it, without you, I'd end up being the guy putting the plastic tips on shoelaces or something like that. So I appreciate you. We'll do it again tomorrow. Today, I leave you with Blake Shelton, Great Country, WDEZ.

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